0: votes, while Sabrina Carpenter and Ariana Grande each took home two. Additionally, Blackpink's Lisa made history as the first K-pop soloist to win in the Best Pop category, as she competed against fan favorites like Taylor Swift, Olivia Rodrigo, and Ariana Grande. In her emotional acceptance speech, she shouted out her fans, saying she wouldn't be here without them and their support. Taylor Swift also made history by receiving the first ever MTV VMA Artist Director Honors, which is fitting after two of her songs won awards in related categories. Her song, The Fate of Ophelia, was nominated 7 times and took home the VMA for Video of the Year as voted by fans. Industry professionals also awarded Swift and her track Opalite the Best Direction Award. Overall, the VMA's sentimental and groundbreaking moments proved to be another exciting watch for award show fans. The next big shows to watch out for include the Rock and Roll Hall of Fame induction and Billboard Music Awards in November, and the Grammy Awards in February of 2027. As usual, the nominees and awardees will likely be nothing short of remarkable.
1: This Tuesday, the Trump administration's ban on Canadian alcohol that has been imported into the United States came into effect. The ban, affecting an $800 million industry, is the latest in an ever-escalating trade battle between the United States and our northern neighbor and closest trading partner, Canada. The ban will likely have a limited effect on American consumers, as two of Canada's largest alcohol exports to the U.S. are whiskey and liqueurs, which both have significant carve-outs in the ban to allow for a continued flow of supply. Companies will have to ship their goods to the states in bulk and bottle them here to avoid the ban. Some companies, like Crown Royal, already run their operations in this way and will face little to no adverse effects. Canadian beer, on the other hand, will face a much tougher task, with the ban covering practically all conventional methods of transport and sale. Overall, the ban marked an unprecedented escalation by the Trump administration. Leveling import bans against such a close ally indicates the growing severity of the rift between the Trump administration and the Canadian government led by Mark Carney. The banning of Canadian alcohol, alongside some Canadian dairy products and motorcycles, brings into question how long this trade war, that has cost both sides billions of dollars, will continue.
0: South Carolina football is looking to bounce back this weekend after a tough loss to Alabama. The Gamecocks are 2-2 overall and 0-2 in SEC play. South Carolina will take on number 24 Kentucky Saturday afternoon at Williams-Brice Stadium. The Gamecocks are coming off a 49-18 loss to Alabama, while Kentucky enters the game with a 3-1 record. South Carolina defensive end Dylan Stewart will not play after receiving a suspension following the Alabama game. The SEC suspended Stewart for 1 game, with South Carolina head coach Shane Beamer also announcing an indefinite suspension. The Gamecocks are looking for their first SEC win of the season, with Saturday's game kicking off at 4:15 in the afternoon. For South Carolina, the focus now turns to Kentucky and an opportunity to get back on track in conference play. Coming up, the El Niño is expected to ravage the Middle East, French students riot over school conditions, and more.

0: guess you haven't noticed, I'm weird. I'm a weirdo. And I don't want to fit. Have you ever seen me without the stupid...
1: Here is your Columbia weekly forecast. Today, sunny with a high of 88 and a low of 65. Saturday, a 95% chance of rain with a high of 83 and a low of 72. Sunday's rainy with a high of 77 and a low of 70. Monday, rainy with a high of 79 and a low of 68. Tuesday's sunny with a high of 75 and a low of 60. Wednesday is cloudy with a high of 73 and a low of 54. And Thursday is partly cloudy with a high of 80 and a low of 54. That was your Columbia weekly forecast.
2: El Niño is a natural climate event that recurs irregularly, alternating with its counterpart, La Niña. Each has different effects on weather patterns, harvest cycles, and more. This year's El Niño has been especially destructive, breaking the highest temperature ever recorded for the phenomenon. Scientists project more than 450,000 additional heat-related deaths between June of 2026 and February of 2027. Nigeria, Indonesia, Sudan, India, and Brazil are expected to be the most affected, and the U.S., with a projected 3,500 additional heat deaths, is in the top 20. El Niños are natural, but global heating may make them worse. The researchers called this one a, quote, postcard from our future, since it is pushing temperatures to levels the climate crisis is projected to bring in 20 years. Dr. Tama Carlton of the University of California, Berkeley, a co-author of the report, argues that we need to, quote, mobilize now to build tools that will save lives in the years ahead. Food supplies and harvest yields will also be hit. The World Food Program warned in August that El Niño's impacts are likely to push about 50 million people into acute hunger. For historical context, a major El Niño in 1877 to 1878 caused more than 50 million deaths from drought and famine, with India, Brazil, and China severely affected.
1: Since last week, thousands of French students have engaged in protests and clashes with riot police over the conditions of the French education system. The protests began in Paris and have quickly spread across the country, affecting hundreds of high schools and being joined by some university students. The protesters' main grievances lie in the underfunding and lack of resources available to schools and students. They claim that schools are dilapidated, staff are too few and overworked, and that the system advantages those with greater social status and wealthier backgrounds. Riot police have arrested thousands of protesters and are accused of injuring hundreds. Their deployment is due to the French government's position that while the protests have legitimate cause, they have since devolved into violence, justifying a broad and heavy-handed response. The protests come as French election campaigns have begun heating up, with candidates being compelled to take sides. Far-right leader Marine Le Pen has supported the response of the police against the students and called for tougher action. On the other hand, far-left leader Jean-Luc Mélenchon has decidedly supported the students and denounced police action that has led to many students being injured. The impact of the protests remains to be seen, with the repercussions for the French elections and education system up in the air.
2: The South Carolina Department of Theater and Dance is presenting a new show this weekend at the Benson Theater. The production, entitled Witch, is a modern adaptation of a 17th century drama in which a dangerous devil comes to a small village promising impossible dreams, and the one outcast who ends up opposing him. The show times are at 7:30 p.m. tonight and tomorrow, or 3 p.m. on Sunday, with organizers claiming that everyone will find pieces of themselves in the performance. This Saturday brings another event called the Carnaval del Barrio, a Hispanic heritage and culture festival in Findlay Park. The celebration is scheduled to last between 11 a.m. and 7 p.m. and is said to feature live performances, vendors, attractions, and food. The event is free to attend and is for all ages. Next week, Findlay Park will also be the site of another free cultural festival. The Italian Festival will be held on October 10th from 11 a.m. to 6 p.m. Returning after a hiatus of more than 10 years, the festivities will include food, music, and Italian cultural traditions in Soda City. Later on the horizon in Columbia is also the South Carolina State Fair, which will be in town between October 15th and 25th. This year's theme for the fair is Rooted in Fun, with organizers saying it celebrates where the state fair has come from and where it plans to go.
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bluff is easy when cliffs fall. Since when has fame replaced great art? Abiding citizen, since when is there two opinions to every decision? Beast. If I'm not there to receive, I give permission that this gift be given to those readily able to perceive.

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That means a CD quality sound for you, our listeners. It can sound like we're in the room with you. We've prepared a couple of sound clips to exhibit this new technology. Don't be alarmed, it's just a sound effect.

0: stigma surrounding mental illness makes it difficult for many people to admit they need help because they don't want to admit to having a problem that is frowned upon. Research shows that men especially tend to have an even harder time admitting they need help. At a young age, men are taught that to be manly is to be strong, quiet, tough, and never show weakness. But when these traits are overly practiced, it can become toxic. Traits of toxic masculinity encourage many men to suffer in silence than to risk appearing weak by asking for help.
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I bet you've never heard a bottlenose dolphin sound quite like this.

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This is The Forest Frequency, and I'm DJ Four Squirrels. And we're playing a bunch of random music today because I did not really have time to plan the show. So we're kind of doing it as we go along. Also, very exciting, we have three baby DJs in here. So you might hear some different voices on the show today. And you know what? It's just going to be a good time. We're going to, you know, enjoy our little Friday evening show. And the first song we're playing actually is a song that we have on rotation here. And John Carpenter, who writes a lot of soundtrack stuff, wrote a horror comic / graphic novel. And he made a soundtrack for the whole thing. And you know what? Since it's Halloween, it's kind of spooky. We'll start off the set with that. And then after that, we're going to play Pyramid Scheme by Private Violet. And then we're going to end the first set with Superstar by Sesame Girl. Keep it locked.

Okay, you just heard Superstar by Sesame Girl. And before that, we played Pyramid Scheme by Private Violet. And then we started the set off with Primeval by John Carpenter. And, you know, I just feel like there's something sinister in the air this week. I was just thinking, but pretty much every conversation I've had with people this week is about how everyone has exams or everyone has a ton of work. And you know what? I don't know. Like, I don't really know what to make of that. I think it's just evil, like an evil semester. All my friends are kind of suffering. And, you know, it's okay. It's fine. On a brighter note, this week, I made a bunch of cookies. Like, I think I made, like, whatever 8 times 6 is amount of cookies. I think it's 40, right? I don't know. 40 cookies, and we had a cookie party in my English class. Yeah. I'm kind of just yapping about random stuff. I'm more focused on getting, you know, these DJs trained. So forgive me if I'm a bit all over the place. But we're going to go ahead and play our next set. We're going to start off with Bottle by Remy Wolf. And then we're going to play Skinny Dip by Almost Monday. And then we're going to end the second set with Closer, featuring Hayley Williams by the Linda Lindas. Keep it locked.

0: You just heard Closer by the Linda Lindas and featuring Hayley Williams. And then before that, we played Skinny Dip by Almost Monday. And then before that, we played Bottle by Remy Wolf. And I think it might be time to hear from some baby DJs. So whatever baby DJ wants to go over to mic 2 right now and talk, it might be a good time to do it. Okay, hello, baby DJ number 1. What's your potential baby DJ name?
1: Oh God, maybe DJ Noel, because I don't know. That's what my mom used to call me.
0: Okay, that's tough. And anything else you think they should know about you?
1: I love music since last year. Thank you.
0: All right, thank you. Thank you, baby DJ Noel. And then now we need someone else. So who's up? I didn't tell them they were going to be speaking at this exact moment, so that's kind of my fault.
2: Hi. What now?
0: You want to tell them your name?
2: I'm thinking maybe DJ Honeybee.
0: Oh, wait, that's cute. Do you like bees?
2: Yes. Also, like DJ Noel said, it's something my mom used to call me.
0: Okay, so we got a lot of family ties in the studio. Yeah. And we have one more to hear from. So let's get our third baby DJ up here.
3: Hello.
0: Hello. And then what's your potential DJ name?
3: My potential DJ name might be DJ Liam.
0: Yeah, why is that?
3: I have a buddy named that, and I was like, maybe I'll take that from him.
0: So you're gonna steal his name?
3: Well, like, he doesn't have DJ at the front of it.
0: Oh, you're right. Okay, so it's a totally different thing and definitely not your friend's name.
3: Yeah.
0: Okay, well, thank you, baby DJs. Sorry, I did not tell you you were going to be speaking. But anyway, next set, we're going to play Highway Queen by Mountjoy, and then we're going to play Keep the Blues Away by Camp, and then we're going to end the set with White Lightning by Ryan Beatty. Keep it locked.

0: Okay, you just heard Mighty KC by Four Squirrels, and then before that we played Highway Queen by Mount Joy. We're going to kind of switch up the set a little bit and give the baby DJs a bit more talking time. And, you know, if you're a listener of this show, then you probably know that every week we talk about some kind of awesome, cool, super cool, amazing animal slash plant. I know sometimes we do plants. Fun fact about the living world, and it's about that time of the show. And so we're going to talk about today how this species of frog called a wood frog can survive being frozen solid for weeks at a time. So during winter, wood frogs that live in places like Alaska and Canada, they don't migrate, they just stay where they are. And they don't hide underground like you would think. Instead, they just freeze. They literally just freeze. And basically how it happens is like ice starts forming around the frog's body because frogs are a little bit moist, and between its cells, and its heart probably stops beating and it stops breathing. Well, when I say probably stops beating, it can, but it doesn't always stop beating. And there's no circulation, so you would think that it's dead, but it's actually not dead because the frog floods its tissues with lots of glucose and other cryoprotective chemicals, which act like an antifreeze, preventing the cells from dehydration and from damage that ice crystals would usually cause. And it's super important for this to work that the frog does not stop all freezing. It just allows ice to form in controlled places, but protects the inside of its cells. And then when temperatures rise again, the frog thaws, and its heart starts beating again, and it breathes, and then within hours, it can be normal again. What makes this really interesting is that basically scientists use wood frogs to study how living tissues can survive lack of oxygen and extreme cold, which can help with, you know, medical treatments for severe cold exposure. But we don't really exactly know how the frog is able to shut down some basic processes and freeze, then thaw, and then kind of go back to being normal. So what do we think about that, guys?
1: Is it like on Tinkerbell?
0: Are you talking about that one movie with like the white
1: sister.
0: Tiger guy? Oh yeah, the sister.
1: Yeah. Were they, I guess. Like, that's crazy.
0: But it's like real, which is super cool. Do you guys have anything to say about that?
2: I would not like that. If I was a wood frog, that'd be my least favorite time of year.
3: I can agree with that.
0: So we don't want to be frozen.
2: No, I'd rather not.
0: Well, luckily, we go to school in South Carolina, so chances of being frozen are pretty low. But anyway, That's the end of that segment. And we have kind of something fun. The baby DJs got to peruse the digital library, and they chose three songs. Well, each of them chose one song. We're going to play a set of it. So the first song we're going to play is Right Side of My Neck by Faye Webster. And then after that, we're playing Escape, the Pina Colada song, the cover by Goose. And then we're going to end the set with MJ Linderman, She's Leaving You. So keep it locked and enjoy the baby DJ's picks.

See you next time. Thank you so much.

You just heard She's Leaving You by MJ Linderman, and before that, Escape, the Pina Colada song covered by Goose, and then we started the set off with Right Side of Your Neck by Faye Webster. This was The Forced Frequency. Thank you so very much for listening. As always, we are every Friday from 6 to 7 p.m., and if you would like to, you can follow us on social media at The Forced Frequency, and have a good rest of your day and a good weekend. We're going to play one last song. It's going to be White Lightning by Ryan Beatty. Have a good day and keep it locked.

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grapes, you can expect it on the app.

0: Because substance abuse is so normalized in college, it can be hard to detect when there's a problem. Men are more likely to use illicit drugs than women, and 11.5% of men over 12 years old have substance abuse problems, double the percentage of women. Men are more prone to addiction because of various factors, including occupation and pre-existing mental health. Knowing the warning signs of drug abuse, like change in appetite, sleep pattern, and physical appearance, can be the first recognition of addiction and start to recovery. The more people that are aware about drug addiction in men, the more that can be done to combat the problem.
1: 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In case you haven't heard, it's WUSC. 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
1: 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Again, that's 803-777-4215. 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
2: 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If you're unsure of how to accomplish these tasks, there are facilities that specialize in disposing of electronics and their materials properly. These materials include rare earth metals that can be recycled and reused to create new electronics and reduce waste. 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Evergreen Environmental is a recycling company based in Greenville, South Carolina, that guarantees the safe disposal of e-waste as well as the protection of your privacy. 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

Hello. Welcome to the facility, and this is DJ Mesa, currently on WCFM and HD1 Columbia. I am once again subbing for Union Bell with the show Paranoia and Rage. I think this is like the second time or third time I did this in a row. But irregardless, I like subbing in for this show. But anyway, what we have coming up is Aphex Twin, Phalange, Phase. After that, we'll have Future Sun to London, Wookiee, and at the very end, Orbital's High Rise. So do please enjoy and keep it locked.